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1: Tonight, a few clouds with a north wind, a low of plus 3. Tomorrow, mainly cloudy with a chance of afternoon showers and windy, a high of 13. Periods of rain for Sunday night. Then on Monday, it'll be cloudy with a high of 8. Tuesday, more rain and 6 degrees. Current weather conditions can be found anytime on the Lowen Body Shop weather page on your Steinbach online app. I'm Judy Peters.
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2: Tonight, a few clouds with a north wind, a low of +3. Tomorrow, mainly cloudy with a chance of afternoon showers and windy, a high of 13. Periods of rain for Sunday night. Then on Monday, it'll be cloudy with a high of 8. Tuesday, more rain and 6 degrees. Current weather conditions can be found anytime on the Lowen Body Shop weather page on your Steinbach online app. I'm Judy Peters.
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3: Hi there, my friend. 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

0: Wedding Music. That's Ernie Haase's signature sound, a song the Cathedrals took to number one in November of 1992. That song and the other three in this package of the program, all on the Liberty Quartet's 30th anniversary project. And that project released earlier this year. The project they recorded last year was entitled Encore. And all the songs in our next package of the program can be found on the Encore project. We'll hear from Poet Voices, the Mike Lefebvre Quartet, and the Triumphant Quartet right after this.
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4: Tonight, a few clouds with a north wind, a low of plus 3. Tomorrow, mainly cloudy with a chance of afternoon showers and windy, a high of 13. Periods of rain for Sunday night. Then on Monday, it'll be cloudy with a high of 8. Tuesday, more rain and 6 degrees. Current weather conditions can be found anytime on the Lowen Body Shop weather page on your Steinbach online app. I'm Judy Peters.
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0: Songs of the Liberty Quartet on the program this weekend and in this package of music. Songs you can find on their 2025 album called Encore. Well, the Triumphant Quartet gets the music rolling with Amazed at the Change.
7: I'm

0: has also been recorded by the Liberty Quartet on their 30th anniversary project. Lots more songs you can find on that 30th anniversary project in Hour 2. We've got Legacy 5 with a couple of those tunes to kick off Hour 2 right after this.
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3: Tonight, a few clouds with a north wind, a low of plus 3. Tomorrow, mainly cloudy with a chance of afternoon showers and windy, a high of 13. Periods of rain for Sunday night. Then on Monday, it'll be cloudy with a high of 8. Tuesday, more rain and 6 degrees. Current weather conditions can be found anytime on the Lone Body Shop weather page on your Steinbach online app. I'm Judy Peters.
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God's been faithful. Music there of the Mark Trammell Quartet, a song that charted at number 10 in August of 2015. Another song on the Liberty Quartet's 30th anniversary album. This song's on there as well, the Tribute Quartet with I Love Living in Grace.

0: is a River. That's music of the Torchman Quartet. They put it on their album Through the Years. Our feature group, the Liberty Quartet, recorded it last year. It's on their album Encore. Well, our next package of music features some gospel classics. We'll hear from Ronnie Hinson and the 1972 Song of the Year, as well as a Courier's Classic, recorded by a group from Chilliwack, British Columbia, Statue of Liberty, right after this.
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6: Tonight, a few clouds with a north wind, a low of plus 3. Tomorrow, mainly cloudy with a chance of afternoon showers and windy, a high of 13. Periods of rain for Sunday night. Then on Monday, it'll be cloudy with a high of 8. Tuesday, more rain and 6 degrees. Current weather conditions can be found anytime on the Lowen Body Shop weather page on your Steinbach online app. I'm Judy Peters.
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0: It's Gospel Classics in this package of the program, and again, all songs recorded by the Liberty Quartet. Neil Enloe of the Couriers wrote a song decades ago called Statue of Liberty. Now, the Couriers were well-loved both in the U.S. and in Canada. Well, the Canadian group, the Yonge Street Vocal Band, appreciated the song and actually received permission from the songwriter to make it fit the context of a Canadian gospel group. Here it comes, the Yonge Street Vocal Band with Statue of Liberty.
8: In-

0: Many of us writers have written more than one lighthouse, you know. It just, all the other things didn't line up, you know. But the song is there. It will just, if it falls into the wrong voice and all of that, it doesn't happen.
1: That's Ronnie Henson in a conversation he and I had about a year and a half ago in Tennessee. Ronnie shared some further reflections about the song.
0: I didn't want to put all the modern loops and digital effects and stuff on the lighthouse because it would be like spray painting graffiti on the Statue of Liberty. You know, I did a new version of it, and I think a good version of it. But I did it to honor all those people. Rusty's gone. Kenny's gone. For me to say, oh man, I'm the singer, Kenny or Rusty is, I didn't do it for that. I did it to honor the song and honor the people that made it a landmark in gospel music.
1: Ronnie Henson, here he comes. The favorite song of 1972.
2: There's a lighthouse on a hillside, and it overlooks life's sea. When I'm tossed, it sends out a light, a light that I might see.

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0: The Lighthouse, music there of Ronnie Hinson, number one in June of 1972, the favorite song of that year. And in their dozens of albums, our feature group, the Liberty Quartet, has recorded that song at least six times, including their most recent album, the 30th Anniversary Project. Now you might be thinking, you've been playing a lot of songs that the Liberty Quartet has recorded. How about playing some of their music? Great idea. Three songs by the Liberty Quartet in the Heart of the South grand finale right after this.
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0: Welcome to the Heart of the South grand finale. We are featuring for the first time here on Heart of the South, the Liberty Quartet. They make their home in Boise, Idaho, but just a few weeks from now, they'll be touring all over Alberta. Here they come from their 2025 album called Encore, a song called Based Upon the Word.

Miles and Miracles, that's the Liberty Quartet, and that's off their most recent album, the 30th Anniversary Project. We've been featuring lots of songs you can find on that 30th Anniversary Project on the program here this weekend. Now, you may be wondering, where can I catch that group, Liberty?

0: soil blown into ditches in some areas and expects similar conditions elsewhere. Officials are reminding both farmers and motorists that road safety during seeding season depends on everyone sharing the road responsibly. With more, here's reporter Darcy Wilkinson.
1: Steinbach Community Constable Dennis Redekop says drivers need to stay alert as farm equipment moves between fields.
2: They're big, slow machines as well, and drivers need to be aware that at highway speed, you know, you'll approach a piece of farm equipment that's faster than expected. So be patient. Our farmers are working hard.
1: MPI says drivers should keep a safe following distance, remain patient, and only pass when it is safe to do so. They also emphasize the importance of proper signage on slow-moving farm equipment. I'm Darcy Wilkinson.
0: Steinbach Mayor Earl Funk says the Southeast Event Center is performing better than expected after its first year in operation. The facility was partially opened in March of last year.
3: I was under the impression that their deficit would be over $400,000, and we saw that it was $285,000. So we're doing way better than we actually had projected, in my opinion.
0: Funk also says the city continues to look at future recreation needs, including a possible third ice sheet, soccer facilities, and performing arts center. Steinbach's seasonal compost depots are now open, giving residents three locations to drop off yard waste and organic materials. Collection supervisor Joe Brick says volunteers will help unload materials and sort items properly.
4: The black garbage bags, they don't break down. Even the biodegradable garbage bags, they break down to plastic, not compostable material. So all garbage bags have to be emptied.
0: Staff remind residents to only bring compostable items to the depot sites, which will be open every Saturday through October. Morning, noon, and night. Steinbach Online keeps you connected to the stories that matter in the Southeast. 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
0: Tonight, a few clouds with a north wind, a low of +3. Tomorrow, mainly cloudy with a chance of afternoon showers and windy, a high of 13. Periods of rain for Sunday night. Then on Monday, it'll be cloudy with a high of 8. Tuesday, more rain and 6 degrees. Current weather conditions can be found anytime on the Lowen Body Shop weather page on your Steinbach Online app. I'm Judy Peters.
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1: Tonight, a few clouds with a north wind, a low of +3. Tomorrow, mainly cloudy with a chance of afternoon showers and windy, a high of 13. Periods of rain for Sunday night. Then on Monday, it'll be cloudy with a high of 8. Tuesday, more rain and 6 degrees. Current weather conditions can be found anytime on the Lowen Body Shop weather page on your Steinbach online app. I'm Judy Peters.

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1: I'm Addie Lowen. Affordable camping is driving a busy May long weekend at local campgrounds. With travel and household costs continuing to rise, many families are looking for lower cost getaways closer to home. Christine Brown, who recently took over operations at Woodridge Campground, says families still want to camp, but they're watching their spending more closely.
2: Especially in this economy, people still want to have some of those luxuries to go camping, but they need to make sure that their bills are still paid. So if they're paying thousands and thousands of dollars just for a season to camp, it's not really cost efficient.
1: The campground is also seeing demand for families looking for safe, quiet places where kids can spend more time outdoors and less time on screens. And with summer activities around the corner, search and rescue calls typically rise, especially as more people head out into the backcountry. With more, here's reporter Darcy Wilkinson.
3: Reservist Kelly Glaspy, the RCMP search and rescue coordinator for Manitoba, says they get called out an average of 40 times a year. He says the system has 26 trained teams throughout the province that can be called upon.
4: And again, most of those trained searchers are primarily firefighters in their local communities as well. Well, the HART team will sometimes come out as well. We work with them sometimes. We've got a fairly robust system here in Manitoba that if the need arises, we have a lot of agencies, a lot of people that are willing to, you know, devote their time to go and help those people.
3: For those planning to head out and enjoy the great outdoors this summer, Glaspy says they should plan for fast-changing weather and always leave trip details with someone they trust.

0: him to finally write the book.
1: I was in the truck with a friend of mine, and he was going through something incredibly difficult. And I was able to just share with him kind of some wisdom of myself going through difficulties and how to approach that and bring it back to God.
0: The book is available for purchase through Amazon. And farmers, construction crews, and owners of large machines and vehicles will once again be able to travel on all roads in and around Steinbach. After less than 2 months in place, the city is lifting its spring road restrictions as of Monday, May 18th at 11:59 p.m. The order came into effect on March 25th. The restrictions are an important part of the city's road maintenance program to avoid damage during the spring thaw period. The city thanks everyone for helping keep the streets in good condition. And whether you're on the go or at home, stay in the loop with the latest local stories. 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
3: Tonight, a few clouds with a north wind, a low of +3. Tomorrow, mainly cloudy with a chance of afternoon showers and windy, a high of 13. Periods of rain for Sunday night. Then on Monday, it'll be cloudy with a high of 8. Tuesday, more rain and 6 degrees. Current weather conditions can be found anytime on the Low & Body Shop weather page on your Steinbach online app. I'm Judy Peters.

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1: I'm Addie Lowen. Today, we're expecting clouds with rain throughout the day and a cool wrap-up to the May-long weekend. More weather details are coming up in just moments. Affordable camping is driving a busy May-long weekend at local campgrounds. With travel and household costs continuing to rise, many families are looking for lower-cost getaways closer to home. Christine Brown, who recently took over operations at Woodridge Campground, says families still want to camp, but they're watching their spending more closely.
2: Especially in this economy, people still want to have some of those luxuries to go camping, but they need to make sure that their bills are still paid. So if they're paying thousands and thousands of dollars,

0: just for a season to camp, it's not really cost efficient.
1: The campground is also seeing demand for families looking for safe, quiet places where kids can spend more time outdoors and less time on screens. And with summer activities around the corner, search and rescue calls typically rise, especially as more people head out into the backcountry. With more, here's reporter Darcy Wilkinson.
2: Reservist Kelly Glaspy, the RCMP search and rescue coordinator for Manitoba, says they get called out an average of 40 times a year. He says the system has 26 trained teams throughout the province that can be called upon.
3: And again, most of those trained searchers are primarily firefighters in their local communities as well. Well, the HART team will sometimes come out as well. We work with them sometimes. We've got a fairly robust system here in Manitoba that if the need arises, we have a lot of agencies, a lot of people that are willing to, you know, devote their time to go and help those people.
2: For those planning to head out and enjoy the great outdoors this summer, Glaspy says they should plan for fast-changing weather and always leave trip details with someone they trust. I'm Darcy Wilkinson.

0: And local author Rodney Penner is sharing decades of personal struggle and faith in his new book, The Gift of Suffering. Penner says the book reflects on how hard times can shape a person's character and wisdom. He notes a conversation with a friend inspired him to finally write the book.
1: I was in the truck with a friend of mine, and he was going through something incredibly difficult. And I was able to just share with him kind of some wisdom of myself going through difficulties and how to approach that and bring it back to God.
0: The book is available for purchase through Amazon. And farmers, construction crews, and owners of large machines and vehicles will once again be able to travel on all roads in and around Steinbach. After less than 2 months in place, the city is lifting its spring road restrictions as of Monday, May 18th at 11:59 p.m. The order came into effect on March 25th. The restrictions are an important part of the city's road maintenance program to avoid damage during the spring thaw period. The city thanks everyone for helping keep the streets in good condition. And whether you're on the go or at home, stay in the loop with the latest local stories. Download the Steinbach Online app and stream us anywhere.
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0: Today, we're expecting a mostly cloudy sky with rain this afternoon, reaching a high of 12 degrees. Tonight, cloudy sky with periods of rain, low of 4. Tomorrow, mostly cloudy, high of 10. Tuesday, clouds with scattered showers and 9 degrees. For the latest local weather updates, visit the Lowen Body Shop weather page on Steinbach Online. I'm Addie Lowen.
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Today, we're expecting a mostly cloudy sky with rain this afternoon, reaching a high of 12 degrees. Tonight, cloudy sky with periods of rain, low of 4. Tomorrow, mostly cloudy, high of 10. Tuesday, clouds with scattered showers and 9 degrees. For the latest local weather updates, visit the Lowen Body Shop weather page on Stanback Online. I'm Addie Lowen.

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1: I'm Addie Lowen. We're expecting a cloudy, wet Sunday, holiday Monday, cool as well. More weather details coming up in just moments. And farmers, construction crews, and other large vehicle and machinery owners will once again be able to travel on all roads in Steinbeck. After less than 2 months in place, the city is lifting its spring road weight restrictions as of Monday, May 18th at 11:59 p.m. The order came into effect on March 25th. The restrictions are an important part of the city's road maintenance program to avoid damage during the spring thaw period. The city thanks everyone for helping keep streets in good condition. And camping remains one of the most affordable ways to get away, and that's expected to make for a busy start to the season this May long weekend. With more, here's reporter Cosette Bott.
2: Woodridge Campground, just outside Steinbeck, says more people are looking for family-friendly spaces that offer outdoor activities without the high cost of travel. Owner Michael Brown says camping offers something different from daily life.
3: It's relaxing. It's a place to unwind, where your neighbors are your friends. Like, you can have a conversation with a complete stranger and sit down, and all of a sudden you have a new friend.
2: The campground offers seasonal and overnight sites, cabins, and access to ATV trails. I'm Cosette Bott.
1: And with summer activities around the corner, search and rescue calls typically rise, especially as more people head into the backcountry. Reservist Kelly Glaspie, the RCMP search and rescue coordinator for Manitoba, says they get called out an average of 40 times a year. He says the system has 26 trained teams throughout the province that can be called upon.
4: And again, most of those trained searchers are primarily firefighters in their local communities as well. Well, the HART team will sometimes come out as well. We work with them sometimes. We've got a fairly robust system here in Manitoba that if the need arises, we have a lot of agencies, a lot of people that are willing to, you know, devote their time to go and help those people.
1: For those planning to head out and enjoy the great outdoors this summer, Glaspie says they should plan for fast-changing weather and always leave trip details with someone they trust. And a new book written by local author Rodney Penner is encouraging readers to find meaning through life's difficult moments. With more, here's reporter Afton Berg.
5: The Gift of Suffering explores how both personal mistakes and circumstances outside our control can teach important lessons. One of the key messages throughout the book is grace and embracing yourself as you are.
6: It's about embracing the fact that God created you uniquely as you are. And that's different than the people around you. And being able to accept and love yourself the way that he does, seeing yourself through those eyes, because, man, if you can't see yourself the way that God sees you, then how are you going to see your neighbor that way?
5: Penner notes an audiobook version is also expected in the coming weeks. I'm Afton Berg.
1: 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Today, we're expecting a mostly cloudy sky with rain this afternoon, reaching a high of 12 degrees. Tonight, cloudy sky with periods of rain, low of 4. Tomorrow, mostly cloudy, high of 10. Tuesday, clouds with scattered showers and 9 degrees. For the latest local weather updates, visit the Lowen Body Shop weather page on Steinbeck Online. 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
1: Today, we're expecting a mostly cloudy sky with rain this afternoon, reaching a high of 12 degrees. Tonight, cloudy sky with periods of rain, low of 4. Tomorrow, mostly cloudy, high of 10. Tuesday, clouds with scattered showers and 9 degrees. For the latest local weather updates, visit the Lowen Body Shop weather page on Stand Back Online. I'm Addie Lowen.

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1: Today, we're expecting a mostly cloudy sky with rain this afternoon, reaching a high of 12 degrees. Tonight, cloudy sky with periods of rain, low of 4. Tomorrow, mostly cloudy, high of 10. Tuesday, clouds with scattered showers and 9 degrees. For the latest local weather updates, visit the Lowen Body Shop weather page on Stanback Online. I'm Addie Lowen.

0: Today, we're expecting a mostly cloudy sky with rain this afternoon, reaching a high of 12 degrees. Tonight, cloudy sky with periods of rain, low of 4. Tomorrow, mostly cloudy, high of 10. Tuesday, clouds with scattered showers and 9 degrees. For the latest local weather updates, visit the Lowen Body Shop weather page on Steinbeck Online. I'm Addie Lowen.
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1: I'm Addie Lowen. Today, we're expecting clouds with rain throughout the day and a cool wrap-up to the May-long weekend. More weather details are coming up in just moments. Affordable camping is driving a busy May-long weekend at local campgrounds. With travel and household costs continuing to rise, many families are looking for lower-cost getaways closer to home. Christine Brown, who recently took over operations at Woodridge Campground, says families still want to camp, but they're watching their spending more closely.
2: Especially in this economy, people still want to have some of those luxuries to go camping, but they need to make sure that their bills are still paid. So if they're paying thousands and thousands of dollars just for a season to camp, it's not really cost efficient.
1: The campground is also seeing demand for families looking for safe, quiet places where kids can spend more time outdoors and less time on screens. And with summer activities around the corner, search and rescue calls typically rise, especially as more people head out into the backcountry. With more, here's reporter Darcy Wilkinson.
3: Reservist Kelly Glaspie, the RCMP search and rescue coordinator for Manitoba, says they get called out an average of 40 times a year. He says the system has 26 trained teams throughout the province that can be called upon.
4: And again, most of those trained searchers are primarily firefighters in their local communities as well. Well, the HART team will sometimes come out as well. We work with them sometimes. We've got a fairly robust system here in Manitoba that if the need arises, we have a lot of agencies, a lot of people that are willing to, you know, devote their time to go and help those people.
3: For those planning to head out and enjoy the great outdoors this summer, Glaspie says they should plan for fast-changing weather and always leave trip details with someone they trust. I'm Darcy Wilkinson.
1: And local author Rodney Penner is sharing decades of personal struggle and faith in his new book, The Gift of Suffering. Penner says the book reflects on how hard times can shape a person's character and wisdom. He notes a conversation with a friend inspired him to finally write the book.
5: I was in the truck with a friend of mine, and he was going through something incredibly difficult. And I was able to just share with him kind of some wisdom of myself going through difficulties and how to approach that and bring it back to God.
1: The book is available for purchase through Amazon. And farmers, construction crews, and owners of large machines and vehicles will once again be able to travel on all roads in and around Steinbeck. After less than 2 months in place, the city is lifting

0: Its spring road restrictions as of Monday, May 18th at 11:59 p.m. The order came into effect on March 25th. The restrictions are an important part of the city's road maintenance program to avoid damage during the spring thaw period. The city thanks everyone for helping keep the streets in good condition. And whether you're on the go or at home, stay in the loop with the latest local stories. 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
0: Today, we're expecting a mostly cloudy sky with rain this afternoon, reaching a high of 12 degrees. Tonight, cloudy sky with periods of rain, low of 4. Tomorrow, mostly cloudy, high of 10. Tuesday, clouds with scattered showers and 9 degrees. For the latest local weather updates, visit the Lowen Body Shop weather page on Steinbeck Online. I'm Addie Lowen.
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2: At the 2026 Centennial Cup in Summerside PEI, the Niverville Nighthawks survived a scare, scoring twice late in the third period to storm all the way back, defeating Toronto 4-3, punching their ticket to the final against the host Summerside squad. In the 2026 IIHF Ice Hockey World Championship, Canada blanked Italy 6-0. In the NHL playoffs, it turned into a laugher for the Sabres, who beat up on the Canadiens 8-3. That series is tied at 3 games apiece, heading to a deciding Game 7 on Monday in Buffalo. In the PWHL, the Walter Cup Finals went to another overtime game, and like Game 1, it was Montreal coming out on top in the extra frame, this time 2-1, as Montreal now leads the best-of-5 series 2-0. In the American Association of Professional Baseball, the Goldeyes remain winless on the young season. They lost to Milwaukee 3-2. In the Canadian Elite Basketball League, the Winnipeg Seabears remain undefeated as they beat up on Saskatchewan 108-96. And in Major League Baseball, the Toronto Blue Jays ended up beating Detroit 2-1. For all your scores, stories, and all things sports, check out the False Front Golf Simulator sports page on SteinbeckOnline.com. I'm Dave Anthony.
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1: I'm Addie Lowen. After a sunny start to the day, we're expecting clouds and showers this afternoon with a wet holiday Monday tomorrow. More weather details are coming up in just moments. And farmers, construction crews, and other large vehicle and machinery owners will once again be able to travel on all roads in Steinbeck. After less than 2 months in place, the city is lifting its spring road weight restrictions as of Monday, May 18th at

0: 11:59 p.m. The order came into effect on March 25th. The restrictions are an important part of the city's road maintenance program to avoid damage during the spring thaw period. The city thanks everyone for helping keep streets in good condition. And camping remains one of the most affordable ways to get away, and that's expected to make for a busy start to the season this May long weekend. With more, here's reporter Cosette Bott.
1: Woodridge Campground, just outside Steinbach, says more people are looking for family-friendly spaces that offer outdoor activities without the high cost of travel. Owner Michael Brown says camping offers something different from daily life.
2: It's relaxing. It's a place to unwind, where your neighbors are your friends. Like, you can have a conversation with a complete stranger and sit down, and all of a sudden you have a new friend.
1: The campground offers seasonal and overnight sites, cabins, and access to ATV trails. I'm Cosette Bott.
0: And with summer activities around the corner, search and rescue calls typically rise, especially as more people head into the backcountry. Reservist Kelly Glaspie, the RCMP search and rescue coordinator for Manitoba, says they get called out an average of 40 times a year. He says the system has 26 trained teams throughout the province that can be called upon.
3: And again, most of those trained searchers are primarily firefighters in their local communities as well. Well, the HART team will sometimes come out as well. We work with them sometimes. We've got a fairly robust system here in Manitoba that if the need arises, we have a lot of agencies, a lot of people that are willing to, you know, devote their time to go and help those people.
0: For those planning to head out and enjoy the great outdoors this summer, Glaspie says they should plan for fast-changing weather and always leave trip details with someone they trust. And a new book written by local author Rodney Penner is encouraging readers to find meaning through life's difficult moments. With more, here's reporter Afton Berg.
4: The Gift of Suffering explores how both personal mistakes and circumstances outside our control can teach important lessons. One of the key messages throughout the book is grace and embracing yourself as you are.
5: It's about embracing the fact that God created you uniquely as you are, and that's different than the people around you. And being able to accept and love yourself the way that He does, seeing yourself through those eyes. Because, man, if you can't see yourself the way that God sees you, then how are you going to see your neighbor that way?
4: Penner notes an audiobook version is also expected in the coming weeks. I'm Afton Berg.
0: And in the Canadian Junior Hockey League, the Niverville Nighthawks are playing for the Centennial Cup this afternoon. The Nighthawks beat the Toronto Patriots 4-3 yesterday afternoon and will be taking on the host team Summerside Western Capitals in PEI today. Fans of the Nighthawks are invited to watch parties in Niverville at the Heritage Center, CRRC, and at Smitty's in Niverville. Puck drop Manitoba time is at 3. 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
0: We're expecting increasing clouds today. Rain this afternoon, windy at times, high of 12 degrees. Tonight, cloudy sky with periods of rain, low of 4. Tomorrow, mostly cloudy, high of 10. Tuesday, clouds with scattered showers and 9 degrees. For the latest local weather updates, visit the Lowen Body Shop weather page on Steinbach Online. 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
1: We're expecting increasing clouds today. Rain this afternoon, windy at times, high of 12 degrees. Tonight, cloudy sky with periods of rain, low of 4. Tomorrow, mostly cloudy, high of 10. Tuesday, clouds with scattered showers and 9 degrees. For the latest local weather updates, visit the Lowen Body Shop weather page on Steinbeck Online. I'm Addie Lowen.
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0: whether it be a financial investment or a new exercise routine, but it especially applies to the first followers of Christ. Dr. Michael Ziegler tells their story today on the Lutheran Hour. I'm Mark Eicher. 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Now here is our speaker, Dr. Michael Ziegler.
1: Do not despise small beginnings. That's the big idea behind James Clear's best-selling book titled Atomic Habits. James contends that changes, healthy changes anyway, that seem small and unimportant at first will compound into remarkable results if you're willing to stick with them for years. A friend of mine, Tim, read the book Atomic Habits and applied it to learning Spanish. Tim was in his 40s and had neither studied nor spoke Spanish before in his life. And honestly, I thought he was a little crazy for trying to start now. It's hard enough to learn a new language when you're young and your brain is malleable, but when you're middle-aged and stuck in your ways, why even try? But Tim started small, 17 minutes a day. That's what it would take, according to his Spanish tutor. Just 17 minutes is sufficient to become proficient if you stick with it every day for years. In between his daily 17-minute study sessions, Tim met with his tutor online twice a week at first. Later, they cut it back to once a week. Eventually, Tim did a month-long immersion trip to a language school in Mexico, which also became sort of a commitment device for him because he figured that if he had devoted a month of his life to this, it'd be harder for him to quit later on. So far, it's been 4 years, and he's still at it. Every few weeks, he might miss a study session, but the next day, he'll make it up with 34 minutes. He wouldn't say that he's fluent, but he's definitely functional. Tim is who I picture in my mind when I think of this saying, don't despise small beginnings. Don't discount them because small habits compound over time. So why is Tim learning Spanish? It's because Tim is on the compounded side of a once despised small beginning. Tim is a follower of Jesus Christ, the Messiah. And he's a pastor, like me, which means he is called to be a full-time public witness of the resurrection of Jesus. And in the place where he's been called to do this, a rural town in Kansas with a population of about 400 people, 17

15% of those people are Spanish speakers. And Tim's church decided that 17% is too many people to ignore. So they wanted to reach out. And they asked Tim, their pastor, to lead the effort, which meant he had to learn Spanish. It was as simple as that. Now step back a moment and consider how astounding this is. That some white, small-town, English-speaking farmers of mostly German heritage support and encourage their middle-aged pastor in learning a new language so that they can reach out to strangers from another culture who live nearby. Why would anyone do that? It's because they're on the compounded side of a once despised small beginning. A Middle Eastern Jewish rabbi crucified for claiming to be the Son of God was resurrected from the dead by God because he really is who he says he is, the hope and the savior of the world. Now, at first it was small. Easy to ignore, easy to despise. Only around 120 people believed it. But then it grew to several thousand, and it got harder to ignore and more tempting to despise. While this Jesus movement was still relatively small, a wise observer advised those who were tempted to take their spite to the next level. He told them, just leave them alone. Because if this plan or purpose is of man, it will fail. But if it is of God, you will not be able to stop them. You will only find yourselves fighting against God. And here we are, 2,000 years later, and no one has been able to stop it. And roughly 7,000 miles west of where it started in Jerusalem, or 17,000 miles east, depending on which way you go, in rural Kansas, a pastor learns Spanish little by little so he can tell his neighbors about Jesus. It's tempting to despise small beginnings. So many hasty plans, impulsive schemes, and half-hearted efforts do amount to nothing, but self-improvement gurus point to atomic habits, and the witnesses of Jesus point to the record of history. Now, I don't mean the historical record of our moral and cultural superiority, because that doesn't exist. Christians are as sick and as broken as anyone else. We just know where to go to get help. We point to Jesus, to the one-of-a-kind quality of Jesus and his ability to make something of our small beginnings. But looking on from the outside, it is easy to despise. The book of Acts in the Bible records the beginnings. There was the inner circle of Jesus' followers, 11 failed, cowardly men, 11 of his closest students who had abandoned him in his hour of greatest need. There were 12 originally, but one of them, the one who had betrayed Jesus, had since committed suicide. So it was just these 11, plus some women who had followed Jesus to Jerusalem and, as he was being crucified, watched helplessly from a distance. Along with them, there were some others on the margins, including Jesus' own half-brothers, who had also once despised his messianic claims. All in all, it was about 120 people. They weren't much of anything. But Jesus had risen from the dead to make them something. He said they would become his witnesses to the ends of the earth. They didn't need to know when or how exactly. It was enough for them to know that Jesus had, in fact, come from God, and that he was going back to God, and one day he would return to put the world right again. And when the Holy Spirit came upon them, they would receive power to make this known to everyone. In the meantime, they devoted themselves to reading the Bible. The Old Testament, anyway. They didn't have a New Testament yet because they hadn't written it yet. So they read and studied and talked about the scriptures they had, devoted themselves to prayer
And as best as they knew how.

How, at the time, took small steps forward toward the future into which Jesus was calling them. It wasn't much, but it was a beginning. Today, even though this Jesus movement has spread to the ends of the earth, and no one has been able to stop it because it is from God, we still might be tempted to despise it, but in a different way. Not with spite, but with apathy. People today may not be asking, how can I stop Christianity from spreading? But rather, why should I care? Maybe they say, look, I'm trying to live a good life like everybody else. I'm trying to do to others as I would have them do to me, which is what Jesus taught, right? So why do I need to get together with a group of people and read from this book about Jesus and worship him and pray to him as God? What difference does that make? Those are good questions. And I admit, on a practical level, the difference does seem small, almost negligible. Maybe it's only a change of 1 degree to the left or to the right. But remember, small changes compound. For example, in flight navigation, pilots use the 1 in 60 rule, which says that if you're 1 degree off course, just 1 degree on the compass heading, 1 out of 360 possible degrees of travel, just 1 degree off course, after traveling 60 miles, you'll be 1 mile off course. For short distances, 1 degree doesn't amount to much. Travel a football field and you'll only be 5 feet off course. But travel across the United States and you'll be 50 miles off course. Travel to the moon and you'll miss the target by 4,000 miles. Travel to the sun, just 1 degree off, and you'll miss it by 1.5 million miles. See, human beings were designed by God to go on forever. 1 degree off on that scale is the difference between eternal life with God versus eternal suffering in hell. That 1 degree of difference is the difference between letting God be God for you versus trying to make your own God or be your own God. It's the difference between centering your heading on Jesus versus centering on yourself, on what you think is best. It may seem like we're all roughly heading in the same direction, but go a few hundred more miles and you'll see the paths diverge. Go a few thousand and the difference is undeniable. Go 100 million miles and you may be lost forever. God sent his son from heaven to earth and raised him from the dead to bring you home. God didn't send a set of laws or self-improvement principles to bring you along. You're a way bigger deal to him than that. You're worth more to him than that, worth dying for. In fact, so God didn't stand back 100 million miles away and say, I sure hope you can find your way. No, God sent his son, Jesus, here to show you the way, to walk with you on the way, to be the way. Now, maybe you have walked with Jesus on the way for a while, and you know that even now it can be tempting to despise small beginnings. Maybe not by denying the truth of Jesus, but by doubting whether your small efforts are enough. Now, I'm not talking about any efforts for you to save yourself. No efforts on our own would ever bring us home to God. Left to our own, we'd miss the mark by 1 million miles, at least. I'm talking about the efforts that start after Jesus has saved us. Our small efforts to become the people Jesus has saved us to be, to complete the mission Jesus has saved us for. Those efforts are easy to despise because they look so small, so insufficient. But again, small efforts compound. Picture it this way. You're walking with Jesus at the base of a tall mountain. Jesus says he wants to get you to the top.
But to you, the path looks so steep.

I can't do it, you tell him. So you just keep walking around the base of the mountain at the same elevation. Around and around you go. And Jesus walks with you. After a while, you tell him, see, I'm never going to make it to the top. So Jesus says, what if we alter our heading just 1 degree toward the mountain? Just 1 degree? That doesn't seem like much. Every 5 feet you walk, what? You go up maybe an inch? The change is barely noticeable. But remember the 1 in 60 rule. After 60 feet, you're a foot higher. After 60 miles, you're in Denver. You might have to walk around that mountain 100 times with Jesus, but eventually, he'll get you there. Do not despise small beginnings. The saying comes from the Bible. It's from the Old Testament book of Zechariah, the prophet. Zechariah spoke God's word to God's people about 500 years before Jesus was born. It was when God's people had returned from exile, and they had to rebuild their lives as they waited for God's Messiah, the Christ, to come. And the going was slow. They couldn't see what difference this was making, and they didn't feel like their small efforts would ever be enough. So God gave Zechariah a dream, a vision in the night to share with them, to encourage them. Zechariah saw the obstacles against God's people piled up like a mountain. And then he heard the voice of the Lord saying, what are you, O mighty mountain? Before God's people, you will become level ground. But not by might nor by power, but by my spirit, says the Lord of the heavenly armies. And then another message came from the Lord. He said to Zechariah, do not despise these small beginnings, because the Lord rejoices to see the work begin. When God looks at our small beginnings, he doesn't see what we see. God sees small change compounded into eternity. God sees the baby steps of his children in whom he delights. God sees the mural he's making from our broken mosaics to form the perfect picture of his son, Jesus. My friend Pastor Tim says his first sermon in Spanish was 372 words. And it took a long time to write. To preach it, that took all of 3 minutes. And it was all about Jesus. That was 2.5 years ago. And since then, every Sunday, after he leads the morning worship service in English, he comes back at 6 p.m. to lead the Spanish service, followed by a fellowship meal afterwards. Tim says the fellowship meal is the most important thing they do. Not because what happens in worship is less important, but because everything important that happens in worship is not done by them, but God, even with a 3-minute sermon. So far, after 2.5 years, the average attendance at the Spanish service has been about 14. But that's just the average. Sometimes 24 people show up, and at the quinceañera they celebrated, a worship service followed by an all-day party celebrating a girl's 15th birthday, 70 people came. But I don't think Pastor Tim figured that into the average. He did, however, factor in the 3 services when only 1 person came, and the 2 services when no one showed up. Those didn't help the average. But he still prepared a sermon, so it wasn't a total loss. He got to work on his Spanish. Besides, God doesn't work on averages, but through the accumulative. Tim says his sermons are up to 1,000 words now, and his people tell him that his Spanish is bueno. Helen Keller, who was struck blind and deaf by a disease she had contracted as a toddler, but went on to become an influential author, speaker, advocate for those with disabilities, Helen once said, I long

to accomplish a great and noble task. But it is my chief duty to accomplish small tasks, as if they were great and noble. And so we go about our duties as God's people. They are small, but noble, because God delights to see his children take their next step. And he rejoices to see the work begin, and he promises that our labor won't be in vain. Pastor Tim tells me there's a Spanish proverb he's learned. It says, poco a poco se va lejos, which means little by little one goes far. Tim is not sure how far this ministry will go. He said he wouldn't give himself permission to quit until they tried it for at least 3 years. Last Sunday, a new guy showed up at the service. He'd lived in the town for about 3 years, but Tim had never met him before. Apparently, the man had learned about the service on the internet. He didn't speak any English, but he came in early, a few minutes before the service, with his phone open to Google Translate to make a small request. The man made some sounds that he hoped would be understood. He said, I am here and would like to hear you talk about Jesus. A few years ago, the task would have been impossible. But today, thank God,

0: Tim figured he could handle it. In the name of Jesus. Amen.
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In memory of her dear parents, Ellen and Alfred Walker, they are now resting in the love

0: loving arms of their Savior, Jesus Christ. Ellen and Alfred were longtime dedicated members of Zion Lutheran Church in Plumas, Manitoba, and they were also faithful listeners of the Lutheran Hour. Lutheran Hour Ministries takes this opportunity to thank the sponsor for this demonstration of love for our Lord and Savior, Jesus Christ.
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that. And we can only do this through your Spirit. So God, I pray that you would continue to walk with Altona Burgtaler Church, that you would guide them and lead them in the mission that you have called them to, that they as a church would continue to be a light in this community and to invite people into relationship with you. God, I pray for anyone who is considering and wondering how you are calling, that you would nudge them, that you would show them open doors of where they can continue to serve you. Thank you, God, that you invite us and call us to yourself. In Jesus' name I pray, amen.

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1: We're expecting increasing clouds today. Rain this afternoon, windy at times, high of 12 degrees. Tonight, cloudy sky with periods of rain, low of 4. Tomorrow, mostly cloudy, high of 10. Tuesday, clouds with scattered showers and 9 degrees. For the latest local weather updates, visit the Lowen Body Shop weather page on Standback Online. I'm Addie Lowen.

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1: I'm Addie Lowen. Affordable camping is driving a busy May-long weekend at local campgrounds. With travel and household costs continuing to rise, many families are looking for lower-cost getaways closer to home. Christine Brown, who recently took over operations at Woodridge Campground, says families still want to camp, but they're watching their spending more closely.
2: Especially in this economy, people still want to have some of those luxuries to go camping, but they need to make sure that their bills are still paid. So if they're paying thousands and thousands of dollars just for a season to camp,

0: it's not really cost efficient.
1: The campground is also seeing demand for families looking for safe, quiet places where kids can spend more time outdoors and less time on screens. And with summer activities around the corner, search and rescue calls typically rise, especially as more people head out into the backcountry. With more, here's reporter Darcy Wilkinson.
2: Reservist Kelly Glaspie, the RCMP Search and Rescue Coordinator for Manitoba, says they get called out an average of 40 times a year. He says the system has 26 trained teams throughout the province that can be called upon.
3: And again, most of those trained searchers are primarily firefighters in their local communities as well. Well, the HART team will sometimes come out as well. We work with them sometimes. We've got a fairly robust system here in Manitoba that if the need arises, we have a lot of agencies, a lot of people that are willing to, you know, devote their time to go and help those people.
2: For those planning to head out and enjoy the great outdoors this summer, Glaspie says they should plan for fast-changing weather and always leave trip details with someone they trust. I'm Darcy Wilkinson.
1: And local author Rodney Penner is sharing decades of personal struggle and faith in his new book, The Gift of Suffering. Penner says the book reflects on how hard times can shape a person's character and wisdom. He notes a conversation with a friend inspired him to finally write the book.
4: I was in the truck with a friend of mine, and he was going through something incredibly difficult. And I was able to just share with him kind of some wisdom of myself going through difficulties and how to approach that and bring it back to God.
1: The book is available for purchase through Amazon. And farmers, construction crews, and owners of large machines and vehicles will once again be able to travel on all roads in and around Steinbach. After less than 2 months in place, the city is lifting its spring road restrictions as of Monday, May 18th at 11:59 p.m. The order came into effect on March 25th. The restrictions are an important part of the city's road maintenance program to avoid damage during the spring thaw period. The city thanks everyone for helping keep the streets in good condition. And in the Canadian Junior Hockey League, the Niverville Nighthawks are playing for the Centennial Cup this afternoon. The Nighthawks beat the Toronto Patriots 4-3 yesterday and will be taking on the host team Summerside Western Capitals in PEI today. Fans of the Nighthawks are invited to watch parties in Niverville at Hespler's in the Heritage Center, the multipurpose room inside the CRRC, and at Smitty's in Niverville. Puck drop today. Manitoba time is at 5. And whether you're on the go or at home, stay in the loop with the latest local stories. 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
1: Today we're expecting a cloudy sky, rain beginning late this afternoon, high of 12 degrees. Tonight clouds with rain, 5 to 10 millimeters expected, low of plus 4. Tomorrow clouds with rain to start the day, then a mostly cloudy afternoon with the scattered showers, high of 9. And for Tuesday, mix of sun and cloud and 11. And stay ahead of the weather with a full 7-day forecast on the Lowen Body Shop weather page on Steinbach Online. I'm Addie Lowen.

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1: Today we're expecting a cloudy sky, rain beginning late this afternoon, high of 12 degrees. Tonight clouds with rain 5 to 10 millimeters expected, low of plus 4. Tomorrow clouds with rain to start the day, then a mostly cloudy afternoon with the scattered showers, high of 9. And for Tuesday, mix of sun and cloud and 11. And stay ahead of the weather with a

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1: I'm Addie Lowen. We're expecting clouds and showers this afternoon with a wet holiday Monday tomorrow. More weather details are coming up in just moments. And farmers, construction crews, and other large vehicle and machinery owners will once again be able to travel on all roads in Steinbach. After less than 2 months in place, the city is lifting its spring road weight restrictions as of Monday, May 18th at 11:59 p.m. The order came into effect on March 25th. The restrictions are an important part of the city's road maintenance program to avoid damage during the spring thaw period. The city thanks everyone for helping keep streets in good condition. And camping remains one of the most affordable ways to get away, and that's expected to make for a busy start to the season this May long weekend. With more, here's reporter Cosette Bott.
2: Woodridge Campground, just outside Steinbach, says more people are looking for family-friendly spaces that offer outdoor activities without the high cost of travel. Owner Michael Brown says camping offers something different from daily life.
3: It's relaxing. It's a place to unwind, where your neighbors are your friends. Like, you can have a conversation with a complete stranger and sit down, and all of a sudden you have a new friend.
2: The campground offers seasonal and overnight sites, cabins, and access to ATV trails. I'm Cosette Bott.
1: And with summer activities around the corner, search and rescue calls typically rise, especially as more people head into the backcountry. Reservist Kelly Glaspie, the RCMP search and rescue coordinator for Manitoba, says they get called out an average of 40 times a year. He says the system has 26 trained teams throughout the province that can be called upon.
4: And again, most of those trained searchers are primarily firefighters in their local communities as well. Well, the HART team will sometimes come out as well. We work with them sometimes. We've got a fairly robust system here in Manitoba that if the need arises, we have a lot of agencies, a lot of people that are willing to, you know, devote their time to go and help those people.
1: For those planning to head out and enjoy the great outdoors this summer, Glaspie says they should plan for fast-changing weather and always leave trip details with someone they trust. And a new book written by local author Rodney Penner is encouraging readers to find meaning through life's difficult moments. With more, here's reporter Afton Berg.
5: The Gift of Suffering explores how both personal mistakes and circumstances outside our control can teach important lessons. One of the key messages throughout the book is grace and embracing yourself as you are.
6: It's about embracing the fact that God created you uniquely as you are. And that's different than the people around you. And being able to accept and love yourself the way that He does, seeing yourself through those eyes. Because, man, if you can't see yourself the way that God sees you, then how are you going to see your neighbor that way?
5: Penner notes an audiobook version is also expected in the coming weeks. I'm Afton Berg.
1: And in the Canadian Junior Hockey League, the Niverville Nighthawks are playing for the Centennial Cup this afternoon. The Nighthawks beat the Toronto Patriots 4-3 yesterday afternoon and will be taking on the host team Summerside Western Capitals in PEI today. Fans of the Nighthawks are invited to watch parties

0: in Niverville at Hespler's in the Heritage Center, the multipurpose room inside the CRRC, and at Smitty's in Niverville. Puck drop today. Manitoba time is at 5. And morning, noon, and night, Steinbeck Online keeps you connected to the stories that matter in the Southeast. 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Today we're expecting a cloudy sky, rain beginning late this afternoon, high of 12 degrees. Tonight clouds with rain 5 to 10 millimeters expected, low of plus 4. Tomorrow clouds with rain to start the day, then a mostly cloudy afternoon with the scattered showers, high of 9. And for Tuesday, mix of sun and cloud and 11. And stay ahead of the weather with a full 7-day forecast on the Lowen Body Shop weather page on Steinbeck Online. I'm Addie Lowen.
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Tonight, we're expecting clouds with rain, showers ending overnight, windy at times with gusts of 50 kilometers an hour and a low of plus 3. Tomorrow, clouds with a chance of showers, windy throughout the day, high of 10. Tuesday, mix of sun and cloud and 12, and on Wednesday, sunny and 19 degrees. For the latest local weather updates, visit the Lowen Body Shop weather page on Stand Back Online. I'm Addie Lowen.

0: Tonight, we're expecting clouds with rain, showers ending overnight, windy at times with gusts of 50 kilometers an hour and a low of plus 3. Tomorrow, clouds with a chance of showers, windy throughout the day, high of 10. Tuesday, mix of sun and cloud and 12, and on Wednesday, sunny and 19 degrees. For the latest local weather updates, visit the Lowen Body Shop weather page on Steinbeck Online. I'm Addie Lowen.
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2: Welcome to Spread the Word Now. Faith comes by hearing, and hearing by the word of the Lord. The Lord Jesus declares, "Man shall not live by bread alone, but by every word that proceeds from the mouth of God." It is my earnest prayer that as you receive the ever-living word, the brokenhearted will be healed, there will be liberty to the oppressed, recovery of sight to the spiritually blind, in the name of the Lord Jesus. I pray that the words you hear will not be persuasive words of man's wisdom, but in demonstration of the Spirit and of power, so that your faith will not be in the wisdom of man, but in the power of God.
3: Hello listeners, my name is Ife Ezibe and I'm delighted to share God's word with you. I want to say thank you for tuning in, and I want to say thank you as well to Pastor Joe Jaddy for this wonderful opportunity. Let's pray. Father, I thank you for this privilege to share your heart with our audience, and I pray that no one will miss what you have for them. In Jesus' name, amen. The last time I was on, I started to share a message I entitled, "Truth Has a Voice. You have a choice," and I'll be concluding that message today. You know, I shared my testimony of how the Lord met me in my time of trouble, and we also started to consider the story of Gideon, who the Lord also met in his lowest moments. We started to lay foundation as we began to read our text in Judges chapter 6, and we saw that because the children of Israel abandoned God and worshipped idols, they experienced all kinds of cultural decay, which led to God allowing their enemies oppress them. I started to encourage us on the importance of sharing our faith, you know, starting with our families and then to those in our sphere of influence, so that our societies do not experience the kind of moral degradation and cultural decline that godless societies experience. We want to see righteousness reign in our land and the agenda of heaven pushed forward. So I want to urge us today not to allow this generation grow without the knowledge of God. The responsibility is on us to teach them. Let the older men and women mentor the younger ones. Let the young adults mentor the teens, and the teens, the twins, and the under 12s. Tell them how you've navigated through the pressures and the challenges of life with God as your helper. Help them find themselves, their identity in God. Let them know that they don't have to do life alone, that Jesus, with Jesus, they can make it. Invite them into a community of believers that will help them grow in their faith, and most importantly, pray for their hearts, that God will give them a heart to know Him, that God will turn every heart of stone to a heart of flesh, that they hunger and thirst after God. You know, it's one thing to share the gospel, but it's another thing for the word you speak to take root in the lives of the hearers. The enemy will always want to steal the seed of the word, as we see in the parable of the sower in Luke chapter 8 verse 12.

And that is why we must be intentional to pray that the word falls on good soil so that it will bring forth good fruit. We must pray against distractions that will come and steal the word, which is so prevalent in our world today. We have to contend for the salvation of our families and those in our sphere of influence to avoid the kind of moral decline that ruins societies and to push back the darkness that so wants to invade our world. I tell you this, that the light in us outshines the darkness. Truth has a voice and we have a choice. And today I pray, Lord, and I ask for the courage for our listeners to choose not to be silent, but to give voice to your word and speak it forth when they should. Lord, imprint your word on the hearts of those who hear the good news in Jesus' name. Amen. So find someone, you know, to invest in today. Invite, you know, those who the Lord put in your path to church. Getting them into a church service can achieve a lot in the person's life as well, because in that atmosphere, the seed of the word gets planted in their hearts. And, you know, 1 Peter 1:23 calls the word of God an incorruptible seed, meaning that it does not rot, it does not decay, nor can it be destroyed. So stand in the gap for them in prayer as you pray for an activation of the word of God in them. Don't be silent. Don't give up on this generation. The word works. So returning to our scripture in Judges chapter 6, we see that the Midianites dominated and oppressed the Israelites, you know, for 7 years. They destroyed their crops and animals and were not even allowed to eat the harvest they had labored for. The Israelites feared for their lives. And in Judges chapter 6 verse 9, it says that the people of Israel were reduced to grinding poverty by Midian. And in that state, they desperately cried out to God. It's interesting to note here, you know, that the Midianites were cousins to the Israelites. And we see that in Genesis chapter 25 from verses 1 to 2. Midian, who became the father of the Midianites, was one of the sons of Keturah, Abraham's wife. So he was Abraham's son. So here we see Israel suffering immensely in the hands of their cousins. I tell you, your warfare can indeed come from unexpected places. So what Midianites might you be facing today? Do you have someone really close to you who is causing you heartache or grief? What situations and circumstances have driven you to isolate and merely survive instead of thrive? What circumstances have stolen your peace and injected fear into you? It could be sickness, it could be financial or relational troubles or mental health challenges. What might be distracting you from giving your life fully to Jesus or luring you away from living a life that is committed to the Lord? Is it the company you keep? Is it social media? You know, as you think on these and identify who or what your Midianite might be, I want you, just like the Israelites, to cry out to God for help to overcome. We serve a living God who answers when we call. And in answer to the cry of the Israelites, God raised Gideon to deliver them from their oppressors. And I pray that God will raise help for you in this season. Raise a deliverer for you. Give you the wisdom, the courage, the favor, the healing and restoration you need in this season, in Jesus' name. Amen. So we meet Gideon in Judges chapter 6 verse 11, and it says that the angel of the Lord came and sat down under the oak in Ophrah that belonged to Joash the Abiezrite, where his son Gideon was threshing wheat in a winepress to keep it from the Midianites. So here is Gideon all alone, you know, very insecure and filled with fear of a possible attack by the Midianites. He was threshing wheat, not on the threshing floor. You know, the threshing floor is an open airy area, you know, where he should have been. But he was threshing wheat in the wine press, an enclosed space that was not ideal for threshing wheat, just to provide food for his family. You see, the trouble in Gideon's nation boxed him into a corner, and this made the job of getting food for his family even harder. Have the troubles you experienced in boxed you in a corner? Do you feel all alone, isolated, depressed, helpless, as though there is no way out? Do you feel out of reach of the Most High God? Do you just want to hide and wallow in your misery? You know, there is no depth you can sink into that God will not reach in to bring you out. Right in that place of hiding where Gideon, you know, thought that no one could ever find him, God found him. That trouble cannot limit God's access to you. Instead, it will position you to hear God and experience his deliverance like he did for Gideon. In Jesus' name, amen. So let's see, you know, what happened when the angel met Gideon. It says that in Judges chapter 6 verse 12, and the angel said, "The Lord is with

You, you mighty man of valor. What? Gideon, a mighty man of valor? Valor means great courage. No, as far as we can see with our physical eyes, Gideon was not a man of courage. There was no record of him accomplishing anything great. This was far from who Gideon was. He was timid, insecure, fearful, and he had a low self-esteem, like we see in his response to the angel. You know, in verse 15, when he was called to deliver the nation, Gideon said, "How can I save Israel? My family is poor, my clan is the weakest, and I am the least qualified in my family." Thank God the Lord does not see like we see. You see, in Psalm 139, verse 16, the psalmist said, "You saw who you created me to be before I became me. Before I'd ever seen the light of day, the number of days you planned for me were already recorded in your book." You see, God saw who he made Gideon to be, and by that greeting, he called out the mighty warrior on the inside of Gideon. And as Gideon cooperated with God, he became the mighty warrior that he was meant to be. I encourage you today, get into the word and see who God has called you to be and align with that word. So in your place of hiding, in that trouble, whether in your health, your finances, your relationship, you know, maybe you lost your job and you don't see a way out. Maybe that custody battle is weighing on you greatly. Maybe that brutal divorce has, you know, made you question your identity and your worth. Maybe that child who is not serving the Lord is causing you a lot of grief. And any of these can get you at your lowest point in life. I have some good news for you. Don't despair. Don't throw in the towel. God sees you and he has great plans for you, and you can align with that plan starting from today if you call on God and embrace his help. Choose to agree with who God says you are. Believe his word for you. He says you are the head and not the tail, above and not beneath. He says you are salt and light, meaning that you're very valuable. You matter to God, and he has great plans for you and I. You are loved by God, chosen by him to know him and to do exploits in his name.

you're very valuable. You matter to God, and He has great plans for you and I. You are loved by God, chosen by Him to know Him and to do exploits in His name. God calls you royalty. Believe it. You see, you don't have to look like it or feel like it at the moment, but that is who you are. And the Word of God has the power to make you who it says you are. You might be broken, distressed, and maybe you have an addiction that is ravaging your life and you doubt that God can do something great with your life. You are not alone. Gideon doubted as well. You see, before the angel addressed Gideon, you know, based on his true identity, that is a mighty warrior, he first of all assured him of God's presence with him. We see that in Judges 6:12, where the angel told him, "The Lord is with you, you mighty man of valor." You know, it was as though the Lord was saying, "Look, I'm going to introduce you to yourself that you've never met. I know that you might not believe it, but I am with you, and my presence with you is what you need to reassure you that you will become who I have made you to be if you will cooperate with me." And we see that with every excuse, you know, that Gideon came up with, you know, "My family is the weakest of all, I'm not qualified," the angel's answer again and again to him was, "The Lord is with you." And in verse 16, in addition to being assured of the Lord's presence with him, the Lord told Gideon, "And you will destroy the Midianites as if you were fighting against one man." Wow, what a reassurance this was for Gideon. Mind you, in Judges chapter 6 verse 5, we see that the Midianites were as numerous and uncountable as grasshoppers. How could Gideon face this multitude of people? Only with God backing him, and he did it. The same God backs you today. You know, in Romans 8:31, he says that if God be for us, who can be against us? The enemy will throw his best shots at us. The intensity of the problem may increase. Just when you think that, you know, you've managed to keep your head above water, another thing strikes. Your mortgage payments become due. More bills pour in. You know, another sickness is detected. But you see, we have been assured that none of these things can successfully come against us. So don't give up. Agree with the Word of God today and act in accordance with who God says you are. Truth has a voice. Give voice to God's truth concerning you. Go to the Word and find out what it says about your circumstance and begin to tailor your words and your actions and your life to align with that truth, to make it a reality in your life. We'll delve into the rest of Gideon's story next time. And

brokenness, the sickness, they don't have the power to destroy you. Hear what God says in Isaiah 54, 15 to 17 in the Message translation. He says, if anyone attacks you, don't for a moment suppose I sent them. If anyone should attack, nothing will come of it. I create the blacksmith who fires up his forge and makes a weapon designed to kill. I also create the destroyer, but

0: Remember that God is with you. You may not feel like it. You may not feel like he's there. Things may seem to be getting worse, but he is right there with you, seeing that you overcome. Don't give up. Don't give in. In your consistency lies your victory. Remain blessed.
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